takes three legs to make a tripod or to make a table stand. It takes three wheels to make a vehicle called a tricycle. Every triangle has three corners. Every triangle has three sides. No more, no less. You don't have to get

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In the first ten, you get 3, 6, 9. And in the teens, 10, it's 12, 15, and 18. And in the 20s, you get a 21, 24, 27, and it comes out easy.

0: What is it?
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2: 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A man and a woman had a little baby.

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I'm going down. And my name is Bobby Brown. Watch me now. I'm going down. And my name.